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0: Wednesday Night Classics on FX 1019. John Denver and Take Me Home Country Roads. I'm Frankie Hollywood, and that does it for another Wednesday Night Classic show. And yeah, we're a little bit over tonight. If you don't tell the boss, I won't. I'm just saying. Gotta run down some names here for the Wednesday Night Classics honorable mentions from Facebook Messenger: Travis Page, Dolores Boudelier, Adam Joyce, Corey Hayward, Phil Sturat, Catherine Sadie Rudolph, Corey Anderson, Beth Slonway, Debbie Saulnier, Shannon Bowring, Janet Sackle-Meisner, Samantha Andrews, Stephanie Doogie, Blair Ozon, Bob Wilson, Steve J. Gothrow, Noel Webb, Kelly L. Brown, Chris Edwards, Jeremy C. Kenny, and the many others on Facebook Messenger via text message. And if you tried to get in by phoning me, I thank you so much. Only so much time in 3 hours to get as many songs and requests and shout-outs on as possible each and every week. But I do want to thank you, and I appreciate you for locking it in each and every Wednesday night to the one and the only live all-request classic country music show in the nation. It's called Sayin' With Me, Wednesday Night Classics. My name is Frankie Hollywood. Good night.
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1: A quarter of adults have forgotten how to work out either fractions or percentages. Even fewer remember how to calculate the mean, the median, or the mode. Remember
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0: Today's Country FX 101.9. Good morning. It's Frankie Hollywood and MJ the Reckless there, and I do too. At 5:45, it's going to be a cloudy start to the day. Also, a slight chance of showers or drizzle. Then a mix of sun and cloud near noon, and it's going to be another warm one too. A high of 26. We'll have a humidex of 30, 14 along the coast. UV index 8. That is very high. Tonight will be cloudy partly, a low of 13. And our Friday's actually looking quite nice. A mix of sun and cloud. Just a slight chance of shower inland late in the afternoon. A high of 28, humidex 34. Wow, imagine that UV index. That's going to be up to 9 tomorrow. That's very high. 10 degrees.
1: Nobody can complain. Nobody can complain yet. No complaints because we've gone through just a horrible winter. So to have these temperatures right now, because a lot of people were asking, when is summer going to start? Yeah, when are we going to get summer? Well, here we are.
0: Getting there.
1: So you can't complain. Not yet, anyway. Not till...
0: I find it like by late afternoon yesterday, it actually got hot out my way. It was fairly cool when I got home till about 3.
1: And then at 3 o'clock, I looked at the thermometer on the deck outside. It was 35 degrees
0: was
1: on the deck.
0: High?
1: Oh, yeah.
0: Yeah.
1: It was toasty. I loved it. I was outside going, yeah. Summer's here. Three things, because things happen in threes. Number one, the 2026 FIFA World Cup starts today.
0: Today. Do you know the number, I believe the number one Googled search item right now is, how do I watch FIFA World Cup in Canada?
1: Yeah,
0: and the answer is, if you have TSN, you can watch every single game.
1: Nice.
0: CTV Crave will also have all of the Canadian games. So, yeah, we can watch our Team Canada.
1: And I believe there's going to be a big watch party down at the Garrison Grounds,
0: too.
1: Tomorrow. The big screens and all that sort of stuff. So that's pretty cool. Number two, Taylor Swift recently attended the Toy Story 5 premiere. And she got Tom Hanks and Tim Allen to sign her 1995 VHS tape copy of the movie.
0: Not a PR stunt or anything.
1: Right?
0: Give me a break.
1: Yeah. She doesn't even know what it is.
0: Give me a break. And on the other hand, that's also kind of cool.
1: It is.
0: Okay.
1: Yeah. And number three, Heinz and Heineken are launching a six-pack collab for the World Cup. Their new six-pack features 5 bottles of beer. One bottle of ketchup. There you go.
0: Okay.
1: Just in case you
0: Makes
1: need
0: sense.
1: That ketchup for the hot dogs.
0: That's cute.
1: Wash it down with a beer.
0: Yeah, good idea. Coming up at 5:50, as we know, some heroes wear capes, but some carry tissues and hard candy. Yeah, I'm talking about grandma. There's a unique project called Grandma Stand, and it's giving people of all ages a chance to sit down and just have a good old chat with a volunteer grandmother.
1: All right, going to share more on that with you after Shania Twain, Any Man of Mine, next.
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0: Brian and Shania Twain, Any Man of Mine, Frankie Hollywood, and MJ. Good morning. It's 5:54. It's going to be cloudy with a slight chance of showers or drizzle this morning. A mix of sun and clouds near noontime today, high 26, 14 along parts of the coast. Humidex of 30 today, UV index of 8 or very high. At 5:54, it's cloudy and foggy and 10 degrees.
1: Most of us, the older we get, really miss our grandmothers. Wouldn't it be nice to just sit down and have a good old talk with grandma? And there's a unique feature. It's going on in New York right now. It's called Grandma Stand. And volunteer grandmothers are offering their kindness and wisdom free of charge. There's a New Yorker. His name is Mike Matthews. And he wanted to share that kindness. And today, about 20 volunteer grandmas spend time just listening, offering encouragement, asking thoughtful questions, and reminding people that things usually work out in the end. The concept has grown beyond New York, and it's now being featured in a new PBS documentary celebrating connection, kindness, and good old-fashioned grandmotherly advice. So again, that's happening in New York. Wouldn't that be fun to bring that here? You'd get a lot of casserole recipes.
0: Oh, yeah.
1: And
0: a lot of pie recipes, too.
1: If you needed a tissue or a hard candy, yeah, there's grandma.
0: That's right, in the bottom of the purse.
1: Yeah.
0: That's so been there for the last year and a half.
1: Covered in lint.
0: Covered in lint, yeah.
1: It's all good.
0: Yeah. Let's clean it off and put it in your mouth. That's it.
1: Isn't that nice? Because I find the older I get, and I listen to younger people, and they're talking about their concerns and everything, and I want to offer advice, but, you know, you don't always jump in that way.
0: And you realize that you've been there before numerous times, and this is not a new thing, and, you know, here's how it's going to play out, and you kind of know that, right?
1: Exactly. And kids, if you have that opportunity to talk to grandma, do it and store that information.
0: And not only about the advice, the stories that they have. Simply awesome, right? Tom Hanks, speaking of advice, shared some marriage advice for Taylor Swift and Travis Kelce. We're going to share with you what he told them at 6:10 this morning.
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Together, we are all Nova Scotians. 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

0: Today's Country FX 1019 Riley Green. There was this girl, Frankie Hollywood, and MJ. Good morning. It's 6:07. So Tom Hanks shared some marriage advice for Taylor Swift and Travis Kelce. I don't know if it's code for something. What he said was kind of strange. Anyway, we'll share that with you next.
1: Right after George Burge and Luke Bryan. Ride, ride, ride. Today's Country FX 1019.

0: 101.9. Yes, saddle up and ride. George Burge and Luke Bryan. It's 6:11. Frankie Hollywood and MJ, 10 degrees. Mainly cloudy just to start off the day. Slight chance of showers. Then clearing up nicely near noon with a high of 26.
1: So last chance to qualify this morning. We have 4 general admission tickets to give away to the Friday, June 26th concert of Halifax Music Fest Country Night featuring headliners The Chicks, Blue Rodeo, Shaboozy, and the Barr Brothers. After 8 o'clock this morning, listen for the cue to call. You're going to have to be calling number 9, and you'll have to tell us the names of the artists and names of the songs that are in this music montage. And again, we kind of put a little extra in here, so you're going to get the song titles.
0: Wide open spaces. Okay. Okay. Well, there you go. On a silver platter. All you have to do is listen for the cue to call the caller 9. There you go.
1: That's it. That's going to be after 8 o'clock this morning. Tom Hanks shared some marriage advice for Taylor Swift and Travis Kelce. Now, I don't know if this is code for something. When I heard it, I thought, well, that's kind of weird. Anyway, he said the best advice that he can give to Taylor and Travis is this right here.
2: What would your tip be to Taylor who's getting married this summer?
3: The man must make the waffles on Sunday.
1: That was it. The man must make the waffles on Sunday.
0: Only Sunday?
1: Is that code for something? Am I not picking up what he's putting down?
0: Like, is that with whipped cream?
1: I don't know.
0: Or syrup.
1: Yeah, so... Yeah, maybe it is code for something, his own code, and nobody knows exactly what it is. Tom's movie, The Toy Story 5, that opens in theaters Friday, June the 19th. And, of course, Taylor does the title song for it, and she was there for the opening, and he gave her the advice.
0: That advice, though, because it's true Tom Hanks fashion. Just a fun thing to say.
1: He's a good guy.
0: Yeah.
1: Okay, question. When you're getting married, did anybody offer you advice, or what advice would you give to somebody who is just about to get married, now that you've been married for X number of years?
0: Right, okay, when I got married most recently, going on 4 years ago now, I gave myself advice because this is my third one. So you think I would have learned a thing or two along the way.
1: Right.
0: didn't need anybody else for advice. Right. I just had to give myself advice.
1: That's awesome.
0: Hey, when you know a thing or two, eventually. Right? Yeah.
1: So what advice did you give yourself?
0: Let things go.
1: Go with the flow more.
0: Yeah. Little things that bother you or might bug you in that moment is not going to matter in a week's time.
1: All right. That's good advice.
0: Yeah.
1: All right. So when you were getting married, did anybody give you advice, or what advice now that you've been married a little bit, what advice would you give someone who's just about to get married?
0: 902-420-1019.
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0: Today's Country FX 101.9, Tyler Hubbard and Park at 6:16, Frankie Hollywood and MJ. Well, a gentleman in Cape Breton did park his SUV just for a minute. It was stolen, and who was in the back seat? Well, let's just say it has a very happy ending.
1: Share that with you right after Haley Benedict and Things My Mama Says.
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0: today's Country FX 101.9. Haley Benedict, Things My Mama Says, Frankie Hollywood, and MJ. Good morning. It's 6:20. It's going to be cloudy with a slight chance of showers or drizzle this morning, becoming a mix of sun and clouds near noontime today. The high 26, 14 along parts of the coast. Humidex 30, UV index of 8 or very high at 6:20. It's foggy, and we're at 10 degrees in the FX 101.9 Pet Supply Drive. 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I'm going to be down there from 10 until 2, broadcasting live. There's going to be a barbecue and displays, all proceeds to Buy to Wild Animal Shelter.
1: Yeah, we do this every year, and we always have a good time. 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
0: And we're going to have the music cranked all kinds of stuff. It's going to be a party, so why not join us?
1: Yeah, it's going to be a good time. All right, so this doesn't start off as the best story, but hang with us. It's a very happy ending. A Cape Breton couple is celebrating after being reunited with their beloved golden doodle, Charlie. What happened? Charlie was stolen along with their SUV from a Sydney gas station.
0: God.
1: Now, Robert had stepped inside just for a minute, okay? So he may have gotten gas and just ran into the store for a quick minute. That's when he came out. Both his vehicle and his dog were gone. Mm-mm. So the family feared the worst. They spent a sleepless night. Strangers from all across the region joined the search after seeing social media posts about Charlie. You know, forget the SUV. It's
0: right.
1: Charlie we need back. And then came the best possible news. Police did locate the stolen vehicle. They arrested a suspect and found Charlie safe and sound in Glace Bay. But here's the part that'll make dog lovers smile. Officers, before they brought Charlie home, they stopped for breakfast at Tim Hortons for Charlie.
0: treated him to a
1: king's breakfast. Grateful owners say Cape Breton police went above and beyond, even returned later to take pictures with Charlie. So a stolen vehicle was recovered, charges were laid, but most importantly of all, a very good dog made it back home.
0: That's cool. And just a reminder, don't leave your keys in your vehicle at any point in time.
1: Never.
0: Right? Never leave your keys in your vehicle.
1: And never leave your dog either.
0: No.
1: I know it was just a minute.
0: Yeah.
1: I get that, but that heats up so fast.
0: Oh, big time. And there's always somebody watching it. Doesn't matter where you are. You might not think, but there is, right? McDonald's is now charging customers extra when they ask for extra sauce on their burgers.
1: No way.
0: Why? Well, we're going to share that with you at 6:40 this morning.
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0: Today's Country FX 101.9, Ella Langley and Morgan Wallen. I Can't Love You Anymore, Frankie Hollywood and MJ. It's 6:35. So McDonald's is now charging customers extra when they ask for extra sauce on their burgers. Why is this happening? We're going to share that with you in 3 minutes.
1: Right after Mackenzie Porter and Owen Riglin coming home to you on today's Country FX 101.9.

0: Today's Country FX 101.9 Mackenzie Porter and Owen Rigling coming home to you. 6:39, 10 degrees. It's Frankie Hollywood and MJ already starting to brighten up, and we're going to have a high today of 26 and a nice humidex of 30.
1: So we have four general admission tickets to give away to the Friday, June 26th concert of Halifax Music Fest Country Night featuring headliners The Chicks, Blue Rodeo, Shaboozy, and the Barr Brothers. After 8 o'clock this morning, listen for the cue to call. You're going to have to be caller number 9, and you're going to have to tell us the names of the songs and names of the artists that are in this music montage. And again, this morning, we made it really easy for you.

0: Could it be any easier?
1: Those are the song titles.
0: Yeah.
1: You know?
0: So just get ready to call when we give you the cue, and you'll qualify for that draw on Friday for 4 tickets.
1: Going to be after 8 o'clock this morning. McDonald's is now charging customers, not all McDonald's, but some are charging customers extra when they ask for extra sauce on their burgers. Now, they're doing this. They're being charged 30 cents extra. And franchisees say the charge was quietly rolled out in April to cut waste and rising costs. Mm-hmm. So even the big corporations are feeling the pinch of everything going up in price, right?
0: Because
1: so,
0: I always ask for extra mayonnaise, whether that's a chicken sandwich or a burger.
1: Right.
0: I love mayonnaise on my burger. And I always say extra because I find quite often, even if a sandwich comes with mayonnaise, mm-hmm. nobody knows how to put mayonnaise on a sandwich for MJ. Nobody. Nobody.
1: Do you like it swimming in mayonnaise?
0: I do.
1: Nice.
0: Drippy.
1: Drippy.
0: So I would be probably.
1: She likes it drippy.
0: I'd be probably paying a couple of bucks for all the extra.
1: Probably. You know? So 30 cents. Is that too much? 30 cents for extra.
0: An extra squirt.
1: An extra squirt.
0: Mayonnaise
1: 30
0: or
1: cents.
0: Ketchup.
1: I would have thought, I mean, make it a quarter.
0: They must really notice that.
1: They must.
0: In their price.
1: Because it's just being jacked up in price, right?
0: Yeah.
1: So what have you paid extra for? What is something that you've paid extra for? It was a hotel room. One night I was driving across the country coming back home and I had the doggies and I went into this hotel in Wawa, Ontario. And I asked the guy, I said, listen, I need a room and I have three dogs. And he goes, oh, we can't have dogs. There's no dogs allowed. And
0: right.
1: I said, listen, if you turn your head, I'm going to slide a $20 bill and you just put it in your hand.
0: Who are you, Tony Soprano?
1: And turn the other way and I'll take them in the side. And he goes, I'm turning my head for 60 seconds.
0: Wow.
1: And I slid him the $20 and he put it in his hand and I ran around. I took them in the side, took them in the room, and that was it. Nothing was said. And then I came out later and he goes, just make sure they don't bark or anything like that.
0: Yeah, really. So, he must have been under a lot of stress, I would imagine.
1: Probably. It was only for the night, though. I mean, I got up at 5 o'clock in the morning. It was gone anyway. But
0: best 20 bucks you spent
1: best
0: on that
1: 20
0: trip.
1: Bucks. It was an extra 20 bucks I spent. So
0: okay.
1: So what have you paid extra for?
0: Yeah, maybe a hospitality, a restaurant, somewhere like that. 902-420-1019.
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0: Today's Country FX 101.9, Corey Kent, Co Wetzel, Rocky Mountain Low 648, Frankie Hollywood and MJ. And in 3 minutes time, whether you're a skateboarder or not, it's going to get a major makeover, a landmark for skateboarders right across Atlantic Canada.
1: Going to share more with you after Kevin Dakin and brand new truck next. We were just talking about some McDonald's are now charging customers an extra 30 cents when they ask for that extra sauce on their burgers. What? And then we threw it out there. What have you paid extra for? What is it for you?
2: Good morning. I don't know if it's so much paid extra, but since when do fast food places automatically charge you for condiments?
0: Oh, you mean not even as an extra?
2: It's not an extra. If you get a burger and fries, well, shouldn't you automatically get ketchup? But now you're paying 10 cents for ketchup. So if you want two, then you're paying 20 cents.
1: I had no idea.
2: Oh, yeah. Coffee shops charge 10 cents for a cup. If you get coffee, double cup. You're paying for water.
1: I had no idea that was taking place.
0: And I always
2: you're not paying for the water. You're paying for the cup.
1: Yeah.
0: Right. Okay. And I always need mine double cup because that stuff's hot. I got to start looking at my receipt a little more often. I don't even look at my receipt when I get something at a fast food place.
2: Well, my trick is I wait till I get to the other window and then I ask for my condiments.
0: Good girl. Hey, thanks for the tip.
1: That's right.
2: Have a good day. FX.

0: Today's Country FX 101.9. That's local artist Kevin Dakin. Brand new truck, name of the song, Frankie Hollywood and MJ. It's 6:53.
1: And we have the t-shirts to prove it.
0: That's right, we
1: Kevin,
0: do.
1: Kevin, thank
0: That's
1: you.
0: Right. It's going to be cloudy with a slight chance of showers or drizzle this morning, becoming a mix of sun and clouds near noon time. High 26, 14 along parts of the coast, humidex 30, UV index of 8 or very high. At 6:53, very foggy, a little windy, and 10 degrees.
1: All right, so whether you are a skateboarder or not, some things you need to know about our Halifax Common, a landmark for skateboarders across Atlantic Canada, is about to get a major makeover. So it's all going to be really good when it's all finished, but there's some construction that will be starting here soon. It's going to close today, the Halifax Common Skate Park. Work will begin on a complete replacement of the facility. Now, this thing's huge. This isn't just for local kids with their skateboards, because the current skate park has been a popular gathering place since reopening in 2007, following a different major renovation, attracting riders right across the Maritimes. People really love coming here for this skate park. City officials say the park has reached the end, though, of its lifespan and will only remain usable for another year or two at the most. Now, the new skateboard is... park is a key part of the Halifax Common Master Plan, and about a year to complete. So again, a lot of work will be going on the Halifax Common, but it's going to be gorgeous when it's all finished.
0: I've always wanted to learn how to skateboard, never ever learned how to skateboard, and today I still envy skateboarders. They are so skilled and what they do and how they perform those tricks.
1: Right,
0: and, it's just great to watch.
1: And it was great to watch, too, because like you said, we had so many people right across the Maritimes coming here for our skate park, and they're pros.
0: Or they are pros.
1: Pretty close to it.
0: Some of the stuff they do, they defy gravity, right? We were just talking about paying extra for stuff at fast food joints and McDonald's. Some McDonald's are now charging you an extra 30 cents per squirt of mayo to get that on your burger. Mm-hmm. Now, we got Wade on the phone, and you want to make a comment about this?
2: Took in my reusable cup to one of the coffee joints.
1: Yeah.
2: And watched this guy pour my drink into a paper cup and then pour it into my container and then throw the cup out. But yet I save 5 cents.
0: Oh.
1: What?
0: Wow.
2: Yeah. Because they give you 5 cents for using your own cup. But they use a cup to fill your cup.
0: Oh.
1: Why don't they just directly pour it into yours?
2: Don't know. But No, first time I did it, I was like, okay, then why am I doing this?
1: Yeah,
2: like, right. I'm just going to waste a cup to do it, right?
0: It must be a measurement thing. They must have to measure it so they don't give away more coffee than they're supposed to.
1: Yeah, good point, Frankie.
2: I don't know. But still, all right, if you're going to do that, use something that they can
0: reuse,
2: use again.
1: Yeah.
2: Anyway.
1: I mean, they're giving you 5 cents because you're bringing in your refillable one, but they're still using a cup and then recycling it, and there it is gone.
2: Yeah, that doesn't make sense.
0: And we wonder why the world's in the state it is.
2: Yeah, really.
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1: Yeah, traffic is looking really good so far this morning. Anything for us, call us, please. 902-420-1019.
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1: This is Canadian history you can feel. The Van of Hope, the 1980 Ford Econoline that followed Terry Fox every step of his Marathon of Hope. 143 days, over 5,400 kilometers, and one mission that inspired a nation. 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
3: Good morning. One person is dead after a fire in Bridgewater yesterday. Flames broke out just before noon and destroyed two buildings housing apartments on King Street. Multiple fire departments from the South Shore and Valley were called in to help keep the flames from spreading to other nearby buildings and businesses, which were evacuated. One resident was unaccounted for in the early hours of the fire, and Bridgewater police now say they have recovered a body from the ruins. Investigators are still looking for the cause. The Houston government's providing more than $176,000 to support 11 projects serving 2SLGBTQIA+ communities. Attorney General Scott Armstrong says the investments will strengthen inclusion, create safer spaces, and build stronger communities as Nova Scotians mark Pride Month. Among the projects, $50,000 going to Truro Pride to host a provincial conference this fall. More Nova Scotians with disabilities are moving out of institutions and into community living as the province marks the third year of its Human Rights Remedy Program. The government says the number of people living in institutions dropped by 301 since early 2023, a reduction of 35%. Opportunities and Social Development Minister Susan Corkum-Greek says the focus is shifting from planning to delivering meaningful change in people's daily lives. And she was asked, if people don't want to leave an institution, will they be forced out?
4: A system that has been put together, the various levels of support that folks are going to have in addressing the choices that they may have never thought would be possible in their lives, that they can be won over to those possibilities.
3: The province is legally required to end systemic discrimination in disability supports by March of 2028. The province also closed the Harbor Glen facility and introduced a policy banning new admissions to group homes and developmental residences. More than 50 groups across the province are urging the Houston government to speed up efforts to protect 20% of the province's land by 2030. At the current pace, that target won't be met until 2041. Conservation leaders say the government's dragging its feet and ignoring more than 30 community-nominated sites of high conservation value. They also express concern over public comments suggesting possible development in existing parks and protected areas. The groups are calling for stronger collaboration with the public and the Mi'kmaq to honor the legislated commitment. In sports and baseball, Phillies beat the Blue Jays 7-4, Red Sox lost 7-5 in Tampa Bay, the Yankees won 8-4 in Cleveland. The Knicks had a nail-biting 107-106 win over the Spurs and now lead the NBA final 3-1. A rare Wednesday game for the Wanderers, the Forge beat them 1-0 in Hamilton. Now you're up to date. I'm Darrell Good.
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7: Yeah, a little bit of a lingering fog and cloudy this morning. Slight chance of showers or drizzle, but then it's going to be quite nice. A mix of sun and clouds starting around noon. A high of 26, humid X 30, 14 along the coast, and a very high UV index of 8. It'll be partly cloudy this evening with a low of 13, and tomorrow make way for another gorgeous day. A high of 28, humid X 34 with a mix of sun and cloud, just slight chance of shower. 7:06 and 10 degrees.
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0: Today's Country FX 1019, Sam Hunt and House Party, Frankie Hollywood and MJ. Good morning. It's 7:09. FIFA says World Cup soccer fans can pay to have their name shown on Jumbotrons, but it's going to cost you. We're going to share with you how much right after Sully Bros next. Earlier on this morning, we were talking about Tom Hanks, and he shared some advice for
1: Taylor Swift and Travis Kelce. They were at the premiere of Toy Story Part 5, and he was giving them some pretty fun advice.
0: Here's what he said.
2: What would your tip be to Taylor, who's getting married this summer?
3: The man must make the waffles on Sunday.
0: The man must make the waffles on Sunday.
1: I don't know.
0: Is that code for something?
1: Because they've been married a long time.
0: Right?
1: He and his wife. So maybe that's the key.
0: He's made a lot of waffles. So what advice? We threw it out there. What advice would you give somebody getting married and that you've been married a long time?
4: Okay, so I've been married for 45 years. My advice is fight fair.
1: Fight fair. That's a good one. Listen to each other's perspectives.
4: Yes, and never go to bed mad.
0: You must apologize before you go to bed.
4: Exactly.
1: But what if you're still angry when you're going, hey, I'm sorry. I know we're not supposed to go to bed without saying sorry, but I don't quite mean it.
4: That's right. Well, you won't be, because every time you go to bed, you're supposed to say, I love you, before you go to sleep.
0: Right.
1: That's a good one, too. Yeah. 45 years. Congratulations.
4: Thank you. 18 years old when I got married.
0: Oh, wow. Wow.
4: Mm-hmm. Yeah.
0: Did you ever say, I love you, before you went to sleep with your teeth clenched?
4: Oh, definitely.
1: You got to sometimes.
4: With a pillow in my hand.
1: Yes.
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0: Today's Country FX 101.9, Sully Burrows and Put It On Me, 713 with Frankie Hollywood and MJ. Our Thursday's looking great, a high today of 26, and we'll have a Humidex again today of 30. It is 10 degrees.
1: Got to send a shout out to the good folks at Timberly Dental on St. Margaret's Bay Road, right across from the Timberly Tavern there. I had to go in yesterday because on the weekend, one of my teeth, the back one, was tingly. And then it was kind of throbbing like I was getting a toothache. And then it just kind of, it kind of went away and there was just kind of a pressure.
0: Yeah, something was going on.
1: Yeah, so I went in yesterday and they said, well, you have two options here. We can extract it or you can have a root canal. And I was like, neither one of those are good options.
0: Yeah, I know. Anything else? What else you got?
1: Option three. So anyway, I'm going to have a root canal and that's going to be in the next couple of weeks. So thank you to you folks for diagnosing that for me. FIFA says, World Cup soccer fans can pay to have their name shown on Jumbotrons, but it's going to cost you. FIFA will charge you $79 to have your name shown on Jumbotrons before and during games. The super shoutout option lets fans buy up to 4 shoutouts per game. The shoutouts are not guaranteed to appear during live play or broadcasts, and availability is limited. But it's kind of cool that they offer that, right?
0: Sure. That is kind of cool. And $79, let's face it, if you have a ticket to the World Cup, that's pennies.
1: Yeah.
0: That's pennies in your pocket.
1: Small potatoes at that point.
0: You clearly have a lot of money to be able to afford a ticket the World Cup.
1: That's right. Have you ever been on a Jumbotron? Have you ever been featured where the video was on you and you're like in the stands and you're like,
0: making
1: a fool of yourself?
0: Not on the FIFA World Cup level by any means. No, it was in Newfoundland actually.
1: Really?
0: At a hockey game. Yeah, my daughter and I, and my daughter's friend, Megan's her name, she was the one who got us there because her scream, loudest in the whole stadium, I swear.
1: That's awesome.
0: Yeah, that was fun.
1: So what about you? I've never been on one. Always wanted to be on a Jumbotron to do something foolish.
0: Oh, where can we
1: never
0: get that
1: been
0: done?
1: On a Jumbotron. Have you ever been on a Jumbotron? Where and when and what did you do?
0: Yeah, 902-420-1019.
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0: Today's Country FX 101.9, Carter Faith with Betty 718, Frankie Hollywood and MJ. As we know, next weekend is Sail GP week here in Halifax, and the legendary Blue Nose 2 will be offering public harbor cruises during that weekend.
1: We're going to share that with you right after Luke Holmes and Ain't No Love in Oklahoma next. We were just talking about being on the Jumbotron. MJ was on a Jumbotron.
0: Yes, I was at a hockey game in Newfoundland with my daughter. That was fun.
1: All my buddies were on Jumbotrons, and I've never been on one. I would so love to be on one. Now, you were on one. When and where were you?
2: We went to our first Montreal Canadiens game in April at the Bell Centre. And there was a cameraman that wasn't too far away from us, so I went over and gave him a little pep talk, a little sweet talk, and lo and behold, when it came time, he turned the camera to us, and there was my son, who's nine, my husband, myself, and our exchange student, and we just screamed our hearts out, holding our signs, and pulling on our jerseys.
0: Nice!
2: Oh,
0: very nice!
2: Best time ever.
0: And what did your sign say?
2: My exchange student said, I came all the way from Germany to watch the Habs win, and
1: nice.
2: They did win that game. That was the night that Cole Caulfield got his 50th goal.
0: Love it.
2: And then our little guy's sign says, this is my first NHL game.
1: Nice. That's fantastic.
0: Well, that's good. So you knew what to do. Just give them a little sweet talk.
1: That's it.
2: That's all you got to do. There may be a language barrier, but your eyes can show a lot.
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0: VFX 1019, Luke Holmes, Ain't No Love in Oklahoma. Frankie Hollywood and MJ, good morning. 7:23, it's going to be cloudy with a slight chance of showers or drizzle this morning. A mix of sun and clouds near New Time. High 26, 14 along parts of the coast. Humidex 30, a UV index of 8 or very high today. 7:23, it's still cloudy, it's still foggy, and it's still 10 degrees. The FX 1019 Pet Supply Drive, Saturday, June 20th, Pet Value Baker Drive. Put that in your phone. I'm going to be down there broadcasting live from 10 until 2. There's going to be a barbecue, displays, a whole bunch of stuff. And all proceeds go to Buy to Wild Animal Shelter.
1: Yes, so we're looking forward to seeing you there that day, but also getting those donations in for Buy to Wild, like kibble, also cat litter, urinary food, treats as well. And a huge thanks to our sponsors, Happy Harry's, Hammonds Plains Veterinary Hospital, and Pet Value Baker Drive. Well, as we know, the Blue Nose, too, offers tours and public harbor cruises, during the season and everything. You just go online and look for a good time. A lot of them are out of Lunenburg, but it's going to be in Halifax next weekend for, you guessed it, Sail GP. Nice. So starting June 17th to the 21st, it's going to be docked at Maritime Museum of the Atlantic, and it's going to offer two-hour cruises, departing twice daily, 9:30 in the morning and 1:30 in the afternoon. A little pricey, $110 for adults, $45 for children, free for children 2 and under. Organizers recommend dressing in layers. Yeah, you're out on the water, sunglasses, sunscreen, things like that. But I think that would be a lovely way to just kind of sail around Halifax Harbor. And you might even see some of those big catamarans, too.
0: Oh, that'd be fantastic.
1: Are they lined up around the harbor when they're not racing?
0: I'm not sure if they are. I think they're in the water. I don't know if they're lined up or what they do. But
1: okay.
0: Yeah, but I mean, a little pricey, $110 for adults, but you're on the Blue Nose too.
1: Right. And it does offer you that really unique Nova Scotian experience.
0: Yeah.
1: So if you're interested, just go on their website, the Blue Nose too, and make sure you book right away, because I was on there just day before yesterday to check, and tickets are selling out quickly.
0: Oh yeah. Guaranteed they're going to sell out all the time. All right, time for the Brain Buster, powered by Artisan Roofing, delivering the quality of excellence one home at a time. Want to give you the brag rights on the Genius Certificate, but you're going to have to give us the correct answer to our Brain Buster question first.
1: This typically lasts for 5 days. I wish. Oh, I wish this lasted 5 days.
0: Maybe there's a condition there. I can't tell you what it is now, but maybe there's a condition, right?
1: Oh, it's a fun one.
0: Right? Not that kind of condition.
1: This typically lasts for 5 days. What is it?
0: 902-420-1019 for your answer for the Brain Buster this morning.
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11: Good morning. Halifax police are warning about a growing trend of young people using replica firearms. Since January, officers have responded to more than 60 calls involving fake guns, one-third of those involving teens. Staff Sergeant Nick Pepler says officers can't tell the difference between imitation and real firearms, saying they look and feel like the real thing. He says someone could end up shot and killed by police responding to a threat. Police are also concerned about the use of 3D printers to produce untraceable fake guns. In one recent case, a 15-year-old was charged after teens pointed BB guns at each other inside a McDonald's restaurant. The Spring Garden Area Business Association is calling for action over what it calls rampant vagrancy on Halifax's popular shopping street. Executive Director Sue Utek says police statistics show a 64% increase in shoplifting between 2023 and 25. She tells the Chronicle Herald people are openly using drugs and alcohol on the sidewalks. There's aggressive panhandling that's become common. Utek wants a return to the broken window theory, meaning minor issues like graffiti and broken windows are fixed quickly to prevent bigger problems. And police say they now have an officer dedicated to that area. Demand for health care programs serving Black and African Nova Scotians is growing rapidly, prompting calls for expansion right around the province. The Nova Scotia Brotherhood and Sisterhood programs told a legislature committee they've seen sharp increases in patients seeking primary care and mental health services. Brotherhood physician lead Ron Milne says many patients don't have family doctors and they're turning to the programs for culturally appropriate care. Prime Minister Mark Carney met virtually with Canada's premiers yesterday as key political and trade issues continue to build. The talks come ahead of next month's review of the Canada-U.S.-Mexico Free Trade Agreement and President Donald Trump's bragging that the U.S. doesn't need anything Canada has. Ottawa's also preparing legislation aimed at online harms, including a proposed social media ban for young people. In sports, in the Major Leagues, Blue Jays lost 7-4 to the visiting Phillies. Tampa Bay beat Boston 7-5. Yankees down the Guardians 8-4. The Knicks lead the NBA final 3-1 now after a very close 107-106 win over the Spurs. And the Wanderers were in Hamilton for a rare Wednesday game, losing 1-0 to the Forge. Now you're up to date. I'm Darryl Good.

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3: Yeah, a little hazy this morning, and that kind of goes hand in hand with the warm weather. A high of 26 today, humidex 30, UV index 8. That's going to be very high. Tonight will be cloudy with a low of 13, and tomorrow a mix of sun and clouds, slight chance of showers just late in the afternoon. Again, a high of 28 and a humidex of 34, 733 and 11 degrees.
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0: Today's Country FX 101.9 Dash Austin, Frankie Hollywood, and MJ. Good morning. It's 7:36. So dating.com is hiring a chief breakup officer. Now, the pay is pretty good, but what are your duties as the chief breakup officer? We're going to share them with you after Brett Kissel and Dierks Bentley next. Right now, we're doing the Brain Buster. Want to give you those bragging rights and the genius certificate. The Brain Buster is brought to you by Artisan Roofing, delivering the quality of excellence one home at a time. We need the correct answer to our Brain Buster question.
1: All right. Once again, the question is this. This typically lasts for 5 days. What is it?
2: Hi. Is it a clean house?
1: Wow. That's longer than mine lasts. Thank you. Thanks for calling.
2: No worries. Have a good day.
1: Hi, FX 101.9. What's your guess?
3: Is it your paycheck?
0: Oh, 5 days? Wow, that's long.
1: Ours doesn't even last 5 seconds. It's in and gone.
0: Yeah.
3: Exactly. Thanks.
0: Good morning, FX 101.9. What's your answer for the Brain Buster?
4: Is it a work week?
0: No, it's not a work week.
1: No, but that's a great answer. Thank you.
0: Good morning, FX 101.9. What's your answer for the Brain Buster?
5: Good morning. Is it a cold or flu?
0: No.
1: Oh, no. Good answer. Thank you.
5: 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Have a good morning.
0: This typically lasts 5 days. What is it? A little bit of a hint. It's something inside the home.
1: Yeah, it's a thing.
0: That's
1: it's
0: right.
1: A thing. Not an experience, not an illness, nothing like that. It's an actual thing. And like you said, Frankie, inside your home. 902-420-1019.
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1: Today's Country FX 101.9, Brooke Kissel, Dierks Bentley, but those hurting songs at 741. It's Frankie Hollywood and MJ, 10 degrees. Coming up, I think it's after 8 o'clock we're doing it today, aren't
2: That's
1: we, Frankie?
2: Right.
1: Yeah,
2: yes.
1: Be listening for your cue to call because Friday's draw will include 4 general admission tickets, and they're all going to one winner. You and 3 friends could be on your way to Country Night. Joining us, Frankie and I will be there for Halifax Music Fest Country Night featuring the Chicks, Blue Rodeo, Shaboozy, and the Bar Brothers.
2: That's right. So after 8 o'clock this morning, listen for that montage. If you don't want to know what the montage is, it's this right here.

0: So basically all the titles of the songs right there for you, right? I mean, pretty hard to make the mistake. After 8 o'clock this morning, caller number 9, names of the songs, name of the artist, and we will qualify you for those tickets. Dating.com is hiring a chief breakup officer. Now, what is a chief breakup officer? What does that do? Well, the pay is pretty good. The job pays $3,000 a month.
1: See, that is really good.
0: But what are your duties? Like, what do you actually do for this job? Well, the job requires the CBO to write healthy and respectful breakup messages. The chief breakup officer will also help people who have been ghosted, and people can apply for the job until August 31st of this year.
1: So how does it help one who's been ghosted? Because it's not like you're going to get any kind of response out of the person who ghosted you. They're gone.
0: I wish I knew that.
1: They're lost, by the way.
0: I would have an in to be the chief breakup officer if I knew that. But $3,000 a month, that's not too bad, right?
1: Right.
0: I mean, if you're going to make that kind of money.
1: Excellent pay, so, you know, just to get in touch with the other person and do things respectfully.
0: And that's it. You know, sit behind your computer and say, I'm the chief breakup officer. I will take care of you. And
1: holy smokes. You know, back
0: jobs that would never existed.
1: Back in our day, back before we had smartphones, you know, we had to actually pick up the old landline and make that call. or write a letter. I wrote a lot of letters.
0: Did you write letters? Yeah. See, I didn't write letters. I was the
1: dear so-and-so
0: person to pick up that phone and say, hey, we have to meet. I got to tell you something. We got to talk.
1: Okay.
0: Oh, that's the worst.
1: Did you do that?
0: Yeah. That's the worst when you got to do that. Mm-hmm. It's just, I don't ever want to do that ever again in my life. All right. We're doing the Brain Buster. Want to give you the brag rights. We want to give you that genius certificate. The Brain Buster, powered by Artisan Roofing, delivering the quality of excellence one home at a time. You're going to have to give us the correct answer to our Brain Buster question first.
1: All right. This typically lasts for 5 days. What is it? And we did narrow it down for you.
0: That's right.
1: It is a thing, and it's something found inside of your home.
0: What do you think it is?
2: Good morning. Is it a jug of milk?
0: No.
1: Not milk.
2: I got another answer.
1: Okay.
3: Is it an air freshener?
0: Not an air freshener. No.
2: Have a good morning.
0: Good morning, FX 101.9. What's your answer for the Brain Buster?
4: Is it a roll of toilet paper?
1: Hey! Yes. Now, I don't know about you, but mine does not last 5 days.
4: No, mine either.
0: You got to get the extra size rolls from Costco. They last a little longer.
1: I don't have room. Where am I gonna store that on my roof?
0: Well, you got to get the holder with it. So just, yeah. What's your name?
4: It's Kathy.
0: Kathy.
4: My name is Kathy.
0: Okay, Kathy, you're going to get the bragging rights and that genius certificate because you got the correct answer to our Brain Buster.
4: Awesome. Thanks.
1: All right. I have some more information that you need to know in regards to next weekend's Canada Sail Grand Prix next weekend here in Halifax. Lots of things to know.
0: I'm going to share that with you at 7:50. Eric Church and Drink in My Hand next.
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0: It's Country FX 1019, Aaron Goodman, and you are Frankie Hollywood and MJ. Good morning, 7:53. It's going to be cloudy with a slight chance of showers or drizzle this morning, and then a mix of sun and clouds near noontime, high 26, 14 along parts of the coast, humidex of 30, UV index of 8 or very high at 7:53. Still foggy and cloudy and 10 degrees.
1: All right, the countdown is on Halifax. We're getting ready to welcome the return of Canada Sail Grand Prix next weekend, and a lot of things to know heading into that weekend. First of all, construction crews, they've already been transforming the waterfront, building grandstands and event spaces for what's expected to be an even bigger event than the last one. Just, what was it, 2024, wasn't
0: it?
1: Yeah, so this year, grandstands along Halifax waterfront will be seating about 5,000 fans. Ooh. Additional view areas in Dartmouth, also on George's Island, even a bring your own boat option for spectators on the water.
0: Wow.
1: I don't know what the cost is to be allowed a boat on the water.
0: That'll be awesome.
1: That end of it. You'll have to look into that. But I also read just early this morning that most tickets along the Halifax Dartmouth side are sold out. George's Island, there are still tickets for George's Island viewing. So just a heads up on that. Make sure if you're looking to get a ticket, do it today.
0: Yeah.
1: Some areas of the waterfront will be temporarily closed, and organizers say pedestrians will still be able to walk the entire boardwalk throughout construction. Now, another thing to know, a ferry service will be paused from 2:30 until 6:30 during race days, but shuttle buses will be replacing the ferry routes. Okay, so again, a lot of moving parts with this. Best thing to know, though, is that it's going to be a ton of fun. It's going to be a party. We're going to be down there all weekend long. Watch for us, because we're going to be up on stage hosting the street parties and just being a part of the crowd, having a great time, and we definitely hope to see you there. Just a little bit to get through with the construction.
0: There's even probably going to be some famous people. Like last time, wasn't it Jeff Bezos was down there for SailGP? So you might get sightings of some famous people.
1: Never know.
0: In the stands, right?
1: Well, you're going to be there, so come on.
0: Not the same as Jeff Bezos. not even close.
1: You just wish you had...
0: I wish I had his money, like 0.1 million percent
1: of his money.
0: Jeff Bezos, I'm asking for a loan. That's non-refundable.
1: Yeah. Say, right? By the way, I'm never going to pay you back.
0: What's your name?
1: Yeah, MJ.
0: Yeah. Bye-bye. The FX 1019 Vogue Optical Web poll for yesterday. Changes to Alberta's public education system, including an act to remove politics and ideology from classrooms, will be introduced this year. Should these changes be adopted here? Yes won the vote at 69%.
1: All right. So how interested are you in watching the FIFA World Cup? Today is the start of the largest sporting event in the world. You can watch all games if you have TSN or if you have CTV or Crave. You can watch the Team Canada games. Are you interested? Somewhat? Very much? Only for Canadian games or not at all?
0: Four options. Love to know your vote on this, and you can do it on our website, fx1019.ca. All right. Let's get her done.
1: 7:55. High five.
0: Hands in the air. Turn to the person close to you.
1: On the count of three, two, and one.
0: Oh, there it is.
1: Yay.
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1: Yeah, traffic, actually, no issues have been reported to us. No major slowdowns and no collisions. Woohoo.
0: Nice.
1: Loving it.
0: Good job.
1: Yeah, I know. Let's keep it going. Keep it up. All right. Anything that you need to tell us, though, let us know at 902-420-1019.
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17: Good morning. One person is dead after a fire in Bridgewater yesterday. Flames broke out just before noon and destroyed two buildings housing apartments on King Street. Multiple fire departments from the South Shore and Valley were called in to help keep the flames from spreading to other nearby buildings and businesses, which were evacuated. One resident was unaccounted for in the early hours of the fire, and Bridgewater police now say they have recovered a body from the ruins. Investigators are still looking for the cause. The Houston government's providing more than $176,000 to support 11 projects serving 2SLGBTQIA+ communities. Attorney General Scott Armstrong says the investments will strengthen inclusion, create safer spaces, and build stronger communities as Nova Scotians mark Pride Month. Among the projects, $50,000 going to Truro Pride to host a provincial conference this fall. More Nova Scotians with disabilities are moving out of institutions and into community living as the province marks the third year of its Human Rights Remedy Program. The government says the number of people living in institutions dropped by 301 since early 2023, a reduction of 35%. Opportunities and Social Development Minister Susan Corkum-Greek says the focus is shifting from planning to delivering meaningful change in people's daily lives. And she was asked, if people don't want to leave an institution, will they be forced out?
18: A system that has been put together, the various levels of support that folks are going to have in addressing the choices that they may have never thought would be possible in their lives, that they can be won over to those possibilities.
17: The province is legally required to end systemic discrimination in disability supports by March of 2028. The province also closed the Harbor Glen facility and introduced a policy banning new admissions to group homes and developmental residences. More than 50 groups across the province are urging the Houston government to speed up efforts to protect 20% of the province's land by 2030. At the current pace, that target won't be met until 2041. Conservation leaders say the government's dragging its feet and ignoring more than 30 community-nominated sites of high conservation value. They also express concern over public comments suggesting possible development in existing parks and protected areas. The groups are calling for stronger collaboration with the public and the Mi'kmaq to honor the legislated commitment. In sports and baseball, Phillies beat the Blue Jays 7-4, Red Sox lost 7-5 in Tampa Bay, the Yankees won 8-4 in Cleveland. The Knicks had a nail-biting 107-106 win over the Spurs and now lead the NBA final 3-1. A rare Wednesday game for the Wanderers, the Forge beat them 1-0 in Hamilton. Now you're up to date. I'm Daryl Good.
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1: Yeah, starting off a little hazy this morning. A slight chance of showers or drizzle, then a mix of sun and cloud near noon with a high of 26 and a humidex of 30, 14 along the coast and a UV index of 8. Tonight will be partly cloudy, a low of 13. A tomorrow, slight chance of showers just inland in the afternoon. Otherwise, beautiful. A mix of sun and cloud with a high of 28, humidex 34. It's 8:04 and 11 degrees.
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0: 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Good morning. It's 8:07. How much time do people waste in their lifetime on things beyond their control? And what is that time wasted on? We're going to share that with you in 3 minutes.
1: Right after the rec laws, long live the night on today's Country FX 101.9.

0: Today's Country FX 101.9, The Rec Laws and Long Live the Night. Frankie Hollywood and MJ, it's 8 to 11, 11 degrees. Sun's starting to break through. There it is. A high today of 26 and a humidex of 30.
1: So how much time do people waste in their lifetime on things beyond their control? And what is that time wasted on? We waste an average of 18 months in our lifetime on things such as queuing or sitting in traffic. Queuing, I think, is waiting on the phone, possibly. You know, you're in queue,
0: yes,
1: waiting for a service of some sort. The biggest time suck, people say, is sitting in traffic. They say it also impacts them financially. People estimate that they lose an average of $54 for every hour wasted in sitting in traffic. So $54 an hour. Wow, that's a lot.
0: I've often thought about that because quite often during this time of morning, there's a collision or something on the circuit and it's backing things up. And I can't even imagine if you're working an hourly wage, do you probably not get paid for your first hour if you're that late for work?
1: That might be
0: That's terrible. I hope that doesn't happen to you.
1: Impacting financially, yeah. Mm. And then just waiting there. That's just the worst when you're sitting in traffic and you can't see what's going on ahead of you and you don't know. And
0: you're like, you don't know.
1: Can somebody move, please?
0: For me, yes, sitting in traffic, that's certainly a terrible time waster. But for me, things that are beyond my control, my biggest time waster, worry. My heavens.
1: I sit there and you worry.
0: All
1: and you think
0: the
1: about
0: hours
1: things.
0: I have put into rumination and overthinking things that come and go with nothing. There was absolutely zero to be concerned about.
1: Nothing to worry about. You know what they say? Worrying is not going to change the future or the past.
0: No.
1: You know what I mean? But you can't tell somebody not to worry. I mean,
0: but the problem is you really can't talk yourself out of that, though. You can read every self-help book and get all of the advice on how to stop overthinking.
1: That's it.
0: You can't just yank yourself out.
1: It doesn't work for you at all.
0: Unfortunately.
1: No.
0: Hey, if it works for you, let me know how. I'd love to know.
1: Let us know.
0: Yeah, coming up on MJ's Heroes, going out to a company that's giving back in a big way, and not just to their $50,000 winner, but also other charities right across Atlantic Canada.
1: All right, going to share that with you at 8:20. It's Tucker Wetmore and Brunette next.
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0: Today's Country FX 1019, James Barker Band of Chills, Frankie Hollywood, and MJ. And it's time. Is it a bird?
1: No.
0: A plane?
1: No.
0: It's MJ.
1: Seen this around social media lately. Vote for Kent Building Supplies 50,000 anniversary celebration. And yes, it was going to one very lucky charity across Atlantic Canada. But you know what? They also had some extra prizes to give away as well. Well, the big winner takeaway was Hope for Wildlife. They received the most votes and will take home an incredible $50,000 to help care for injured and orphaned wildlife. Hope for Wildlife says they're humbled by the support and grateful for everybody who voted. But Kent didn't stop there, because nine other deserving charities from across Atlantic Canada will each receive $1,000, including Feed Nova Scotia, IWK Foundation, and several others doing important work in our communities. So as part of its 50th anniversary celebrations, Kent Building Supplies Golden Giveaway Community Vote. $50,000 to Hope for Wildlife. Thank you, Kent Building Supplies.
0: Fantastic. Mm-hmm. All right. 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

0: is the montage. Woo! There is the montage.
1: Frankie, you went easy on us today. We love it.
0: Right. So those are actually the song titles in that montage. So we're looking for you to tell us who the songs are, what the songs are, and who the artists are. Now, who do we have on the phone? Who is this?
2: Noel.
0: Okay, Noel.
1: Okay, Noel, so you know what we're doing. We're making a big draw on Friday for four tickets to Country Night at Music Fest to see the Chicks, Shaboozy, the Burn Brothers, Blue Rodeo. What do you think, Noel?
2: I think that's awesome.
1: Okay. All right, so we want to qualify you, Noel, for that draw on Friday, but you have to do a little work for us.
0: That's right. We need the names of the songs and names of the artists. You got them.
2: Yes, I think you do.
0: Okay, what are they?
2: Okay, it's the Chicks, Wide Open Spaces.
0: Okay.
2: Then Shaboozy, A Bar Song, Tipsy.
0: Okay.
2: And Blue Rodeo Hasn't Hit Me Yet.
1: Yay! You got it, Noel.
0: Wow!
1: We didn't make you work too hard, did we?
2: Well, I recorded it on my phone and then replayed it a couple of times.
1: Oh, die hard.
0: Die hard. That is awesome.
1: Yeah.

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4: Good morning. Halifax police are warning about a growing trend of young people using replica firearms. Since January, officers have responded to more than 60 calls involving fake guns, one-third of those involving teens. Staff Sergeant Nick Pepler says officers can't tell the difference between imitation and real firearms, saying they look and feel like the real thing. He says someone could end up shot and killed by police responding to a threat. Police are also concerned about the use of 3D printers to produce untraceable fake guns. In one recent case, a 15-year-old was charged after teens pointed BB guns at each other inside a McDonald's restaurant. The Spring Garden Area Business Association's calling for action over what it calls rampant vagrancy on Halifax's popular shopping street. Executive Director Sue Utek says police statistics show a 64% increase in shoplifting between 2023 and 25. She tells the Chronicle Herald people are openly using drugs and alcohol on the sidewalks. There's a great

0: Aggressive panhandling that's become common. UTEC wants a return to the broken window theory, meaning minor issues like graffiti and broken windows are fixed quickly to prevent bigger problems. And police say they now have an officer dedicated to that area. Demand for health care programs serving Black and African Nova Scotians is growing rapidly, prompting calls for expansion right around the province. The Nova Scotia Brotherhood and Sisterhood programs told a legislature committee they've seen sharp increases in patients seeking primary care and mental health services. Brotherhood physician lead Ron Milne says many patients don't have family doctors and they're turning to the programs for culturally appropriate care. Prime Minister Mark Carney met virtually with Canada's premiers yesterday as key political and trade issues continue to build. The talks come ahead of next month's review of the Canada-US-Mexico Free Trade Agreement and President Donald Trump's bragging that the U.S. doesn't need anything Canada has. Ottawa's also preparing legislation aimed at online harms, including a proposed social media ban for young people. In sports in the major leagues, Blue Jays lost 7-4 to the visiting Phillies. Tampa Bay beat Boston 7-5. Yankees down the Guardians 8-4. The Knicks lead the NBA final 3-1 now after a very close 107-106 win over the Spurs. And the Wanderers were in Hamilton for a rare Wednesday game, losing 1-0 to the Forge. Now you're up to date. I'm Daryl Good.
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5: Oh, there's that beautiful sunshine. Yeah, breaking through. A few clouds near noon today and a high of 26. It'll be 14 along the coast and our humidex reaching 30. UV index 8, that is very high. Some clouds this evening with a low of 13. Tomorrow, very nice too. A mix of sun and clouds, slight chance of showers in the afternoon with a high of 28 and a humidex of 34. It is 8:35 and 12 degrees.
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0: FX 101.9, Jordan Davis, Turn This Truck Around, Frankie Hollywood, and MJ, good morning. So AI not only stands for artificial intelligence, it's also standing for Apple Intelligence, and Apple Intelligence will enable users, and this is a really good thing, to update weak or compromised passwords with one single tap. Because normally you have to go to different places to change things. Not anymore with Apple Intelligence. 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

0: FX 101.9 High Valley, make you mine. 842. Frankie Hollywood and MJ. Temperature up to 12 degrees, but it's going all the way up to 26 and a humidex of 30.
1: 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Put that in your phone. I'll be down there broadcasting live from 10 until 2. There's going to be a barbecue. There's going to be displays and a whole bunch of things. All proceeds go to Bide a Wild Animal Shelter.
0: Yeah, so start collecting donations now if you are able to. We know the good work that Bide a Wild Animal Shelter does all year long. This is our chance to help. Things like cat litter, that's always appreciated. Thanks to all of our sponsors, Happy Harry's, Hammond's Plains Veterinary Hospital. By the way, Teddy Bear Boy went for the visit there yesterday. Mm-hmm. Had a great visit. Got all his vaccines and everything.
1: Nice.
0: And also, as always, our good friends at Pet Value Baker Drive, our pet supply drive next Saturday from 10 till 2, Pet Value Baker Drive.
1: AI not only stands for artificial intelligence, it's also standing for Apple Intelligence. And Apple Intelligence will enable users to update weak or compromised passwords with a single tap. Now, it used to be when you went in your phone, you had to change your password if it was compromised, right? You could change it in your phone, but it wouldn't change it on the website. You had to do some extra work to get everything changed all over the place. Well, AI or Apple Intelligence will automatically handle the change across supported apps and websites once it's approved. And that's it. It takes all the work for you and does
0: okay,
1: it.
0: Okay, so you can what? How do you do this? You're go on a website and...
1: No, you go on your phone.
0: Okay.
1: And you tap change password. You change your password and it does it all over the place for you.
0: Okay.
1: You don't have to go to the website anymore.
0: Will it change it to a password that you know, or will it be one of those suggested ones that pop up like your strong password?
1: It'll do whatever you want it to do. If you want to make your own password, you make your own password, you tap it, you hit change. It not only changes in your phone, but it'll change it on the website. Now, before, you used to have to change.
0: It should have been that way all along.
1: But it wasn't.
0: Okay.
1: Yeah, I remember changing it in my phone and then going to the website or going to the, mm-hmm. you know, the app mm-hmm. and clicking and then putting it in. It's a password incorrect. And I'm like, but I just changed it.
0: Okay.
1: So now it's going to make it easier for us.
0: That's why when, say, you're on your smart TV and you're entering your password, it's different or it'll come up not the right password.
1: That's right.
0: Because it's different than the one that you entered on the website.
1: Now this is going to take all the work and change it for you, and you're not going to have to worry about that anymore.
0: We'll see how this goes. In theory, I think this is a really good thing.
1: It's great. Yeah.
0: We'll see how it goes.
1: We'll see if it works the way they say it's going to work.
0: I'm a little skeptical.
1: Right.
0: I hope and I really do hope that we're going to do away with passwords altogether at some point because, I mean, more and more now we're just coming up with our own pass keys, right?
1: That's it.
0: And that works a lot better. It's a lot faster than
1: big
0: passwords.
1: Time. Yeah. Mm-hmm. Yeah. So you'll see, I'm going to try this actually just to see if it actually works.
0: Okay.
1: Because there's a few passwords I have in my password chain mm-hmm. that are compromised. So later on today, I'm going to go, okay, let's change this to see if it actually works.
0: we'll let you know. We'll let you know.
1: Yeah.
0: Coming up on our knuckleheads in the news, we're going to Norway today, and it's a truck driver. My goodness, this could have ended a lot worse than it did. The truck driver got a little more than he bargained for after a major communication breakdown with his mechanic.
1: All right, share that with you at 8:50. It's Kane Brown and Lauren Elena. What Ifs next.
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0: Today's Country FX 101.9, Vincent Mason, wish you well, Frankie Hollywood, and MJ, good morning, it's 8:53. It's starting to brighten up right now, and it's going to be a mix of sun and cloud by noontime, high 26, 14 along parts of the coast, humidex 30, UV index of 8 or very high. At 8:53, got a few clouds, and we are already sitting at 12 degrees.
1: Bad boys, what you gonna do? What you gonna do when they come for you?
2: Oh, those knuckleheads in the news. Okay, there was a major communication breakdown between our knucklehead and his mechanic in Norway. And our knucklehead is a truck driver. So the truck driver looked around the garage and didn't see anybody and assumed that his truck repairs were all finished. Oh, what he didn't realize was the mechanic was still underneath the truck. So the driver climbed into the cab and started backing out. To avoid being run over, the mechanic panicked and grabbed onto the underside of the truck and held on for dear life, figuring the driver would notice at some point and stop. Well, the driver did stop 12 miles later.
0: Oh, God.
2: Can you imagine hanging on underneath a truck for 12 miles? But somehow the mechanic did. He's not injured. This could have ended a lot worse than it did.
0: Wow.
2: Dearest knucklehead, always check under your truck before you drive off in the with the mechanic underneath.
0: And for the mechanic, don't panic, mechanic. Keep a cool tool. Some advice that I learned a long time ago.
2: I wouldn't keep anything cool hanging on for dear life.
0: Right?
2: Under a moving truck.
0: They keep a cool head at that point.
2: Would be impossible.
0: The FX 109 Fog Optical Web Poll for yesterday. Changes to Alberta's public education system, including an act to remove politics and ideology from classrooms, will be introduced this year. Should these changes be adopted here? Yes won the vote at 69%.
2: Stick to the facts.
0: That's right.
2: Yep. Yeah. Today's question. Today is the start of the largest sporting event in the world, as we know, FIFA World Cup.
0: Mm-hmm.
2: Yeah, I would say we're most of us are interested, at least in this. I'm very much. What about you? Somewhat, very much. Only for Canadian games or not at all?
0: Four options here. We would love to know your vote, and you can vote on our website, fx1019.ca.
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2: Yeah, still pretty slow going here and there around the city. McKay Bridge, not bad, just a little slow. Same with the McDonald's. McDonald's particularly slow closer you get to Halifax. Also, coming in down to Halifax, the Armdale roundabout, not too bad, actually, getting through there. Let us know what else you see in traffic at 902-420-1019.

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1: Frankie Hollywood and MJ. Tracy Lawrence next. Right now it's Tracy Byrd. A double shot of Tracy. I'm from the country.
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0: today's Country FX 1019. And that does it for the 90s at 9 with Tracy Lawrence of The Good Die Young with Frankie Hollywood and MJ.
1: All right, so we have a lot of things coming up, especially over the next couple of weeks. But the big one next weekend will be GP Sale Grand Prix here in Halifax. And as we know, it was such a huge hit just a few years ago. So a lot of construction is being done right now along the waterfront. Tickets are, I think they're pretty much sold out for the Halifax Dartmouth side of viewing, but there are still tickets left for George's Island viewing. So get on that website as soon as you can if you're looking for tickets. Now, another thing to know too is that the Blue Nose 2 will be offering public harbor cruises throughout the whole weekend. But again, if you want a ticket, you better hurry.
0: That's right.
1: To get one. Yeah. Tickets are $110 for adults, $45 for children, but so many ways to see the beautiful Sail GP races. But wouldn't that be nice on board Blue Nose 2 taking a tour around the harbor?
0: So good. That would be so good. And yeah, a little pricey, $110, but even it is the Blue Nose 2. Come on.
1: Seriously,
0: it's heritage. It's part of our history.
1: Yes. And if you're not going to take that 2-hour cruise, you can still go down and see it. It will be docked at Maritime Museum of the Atlantic. Mm-hmm. And the 2-hour cruises will be departing daily 9:30 and 1:30.
0: It's Darius Rucker. All right, next.
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1: Frankie Hollywood and MJ Evan Burson coming up. Dan and Shay next. Right now it's Dean Brody and Eighth Day
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1: Frankie Hollywood and MJ Tyler, Joe Miller coming up, Thomas Rhett next. Right now it's Bailey Zimmerman, Chevy Silverado.
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1: All right, so something else to know for Halifax. The Halifax Common is actually going to be constructing a brand new skateboarding park.
0: This is so cool.
1: I had no idea how popular skateboarding is. Like, I know kids from around here, you see them on their skateboards and at the park and everything, but they're actually going to be building a whole new one. So today is, well, it's basically going to be closed. So if you're heading there today, sorry, kids.
0: Yeah, not going to happen.
1: Yeah, but people have been coming from right across the Maritimes too, the Halifax Common Skate Park. So it closes today and then work will begin on a complete replacement for the facility. So well done, everybody involved with this. It is a key part of the Halifax Common master plan and is expected to take a year to complete.
0: I've always wanted to learn how to skateboard, never did. So all my friends would skateboard and I'd be on my bike.
1: Well, you, yeah, me too. But you went back to boxing, so hey,
0: yeah.
1: Never too late, Frankie.
0: Who knows, right?
1: Yeah.
0: Get myself a skateboard, see me rolling downtown, it'd be awesome.
1: We're more like rolling down the hill.
0: Yeah, landing on my butt. That's Ella Langley, Be Her, next.
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1: Nova Scotia's Jacob Schaffelberg and Team Canada are gearing up for the FIFA World Cup, and events are being held in Halifax and across the province to celebrate and watch together. 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
8: Cloudy, isolated showers, a drizzle this morning, then a mix of sun and cloud this afternoon. Patchy coastal fog, warm again, high 26, 14 at the coast, Humidex near 30. Partly cloudy tonight, patchy fog spreading inland, low 13. A mix of sun and cloud tomorrow, chance of showers inland, still warm with a high 28, Humidex 34, again cooler at the coast.

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4: Mix of sun and cloud today. Southerly breeze, high 26. Feeling hotter than that. Humidex 30. Partly cloudy overnight as the fog moves inland through the evening and overnight hours. Low down to 13. It's a mix of sun and cloud to start off on Friday. A 30% chance of showers late afternoon. A high of 28. Humidex 34. Cloudy and cooler Saturday with a high of just 14 with a chance of showers. And sun and cloud and 20 degrees Sunday.
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2: Mix of sun and cloud today. Southerly breeze, high 26. Feeling hotter than that. Humidex 30. Partly cloudy overnight as the fog moves inland through the evening and overnight hours. Low down to 13. It's a mix of sun and cloud to start off on Friday. A 30% chance of showers late afternoon. A high of 28. Humidex 34. Cloudy and cooler Saturday with a high of just 14 with a chance of showers. And sun and cloud in 20 degrees Sunday.
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5: Mix of sun and cloud today. Southerly breeze, high 26. Feeling hotter than that, humidex 30. Partly cloudy overnight as the fog moves inland through the evening and overnight hours, low down to 13. It's a mix of sun and cloud to start off on Friday. A 30% chance of showers late afternoon. A high of 28, humidex 34. Cloudy and cooler Saturday with a high of just 14 with a chance of showers. And sun and cloud in 20 degrees Sunday.
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Luke Bryan, Country and She Knows It on FX 101.9, Today's Country. Hey, are you a sports fan or you know anybody in your host who is? It's today's poll question, and we'll get to that in just another 6 minutes. Hang on.

0: Better Faith and Betty on FX 101.9 wraps up another great set of tunes. Hey, welcome to 2 o'clock. It's Kirk in for Lexi this afternoon. Today, a big day for the sports fans in the city. The largest sporting event in the world for soccer, the FIFA World Cup. So if you're a fan, you might want to click that on the TV a little bit later today. How interested are you in FIFA and soccer, by the way? You only watch for the Canadian teams. Maybe you don't watch at all. Let us know. It's our Vogue Optical poll question of the day over there at fx1019.ca. You can weigh in on our Facebook page as well. And results coming up tomorrow with Frankie and MJ.
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2: There's a new survey out from Talker Research and found that most married couples only go to bed at the same time about 3 nights a week, with an average of an 80-minute gap on other nights. 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Couples who describe themselves as very happy actually share bedtime 4 nights a week. Maybe watch a show together for a little while till one of you falls asleep. So maybe try to sync up a few nights a week at least. 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

Ah, yeah. Today's the day to be lawn chair lazy. That's James Barker Band on FX 101.9. Today's country. 26 degrees, a mix of sun and clouds in the city. Partly cloudy tonight, lows of 13. Tomorrow looking pretty good too, 28 degrees. So yeah, get out the lawn chair, crack a cold one, and enjoy your afternoon. Baby!

FX 101.9, today's country. Kirk in for Lexi this afternoon. I hope you're doing well. A very happy Thursday. We're super pumped for this, too. It's not this weekend, but next weekend. It's our pet supply draw.

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6: Mix of sun and cloud today. Southerly breeze, high 26. Feeling hotter than that. Humidex 30. Partly cloudy overnight as the fog moves inland through the evening and overnight hours. Low down to 13. It's a mix of sun and cloud to start off on Friday. A 30% chance of showers late afternoon. A high of 28. Humidex 34. Cloudy and cooler Saturday with a high of just 14 with a chance of showers. And sun and cloud in 20 degrees Sunday.
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0: It doesn't matter. It's 5 o'clock somewhere.
1: It's always on 5 in Margaritaville, come to think of it.
0: Yeah, I heard that.
1: You've been there, haven't you?
0: Yes, sir.
1: I've seen your boat there.

0: yeah, it's 5 o'clock somewhere. Go ahead, crack one of those Wiggly Pops. We're not judging over here. Alan Jackson on FX 101.9. Kirk hanging out with you this afternoon. Just a heads up, the Maritime Doggy Expo is coming back to the city too. It's this Saturday, actually, from 10 to 4. Come on down to the Greenfoot Energy Center. There's over 100 exhibits. And you can actually bring your pet over with you as well. Just $5. Anybody under 12 is free. And yes, everybody, absolutely everybody, including the dogs, especially the dogs, are welcome. There's going to be all kinds of stuff over there, like dog food and treat companies, pet gear and accessories, art and photography, training and activities. The list goes on and on. If you want more details, just head to fx1019.ca on our events page.
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X1019, today's country. Hey, welcome to 3 o'clock. It's Kirk hanging out with you in for Lexi this afternoon. 27 degrees in the city, too. Absolutely gorgeous out there. We'll see lows of 13 tonight and 28 tomorrow to end off the week. Not too shabby. Here's Vincent Mason on FX.

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1: We're gonna stomp our boots till the neighbors call the cops. 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

0: loud.
1: Tim Hicks getting loud on FX 101.9, today's country. Hey, be on the lookout for Bree this afternoon in the Summer Cruiser. We're going to be checking back in with her a little bit later to find out what she's up to. Here's Lainey Wilson.

0: Smith and Use Me on FX 101.9, Today's Country. Hey, it's Kirk in for Lexi this afternoon. Happy Thursday. Hope you're doing well. I don't know if you have anybody in the family that uses the Halifax Common Skate Park, but just a heads up, it's closed until further notice, and that started today. They're replacing the full skate park. They're ripping it all apart, landscaping it as well, and adding new lighting, which is going to be nice to see. So for the time being, that skate park is closed due to the construction. It's also closing a few streets and intersections in that area as well, so plan accordingly if you're traveling over in that area. That's, again, the Halifax Common Skate Park. Closed until further notice, as it gets some upgrades. So let the skater in your family know, because they're going to be disappointed that they can't go over here for the next little while.
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Hi there. Happy Thursday. Hope you're doing well. It's Kirk hanging out with you in for Lexi this afternoon. Riley Green going to continue this great set. It's Changed My Mind on FX 1019. We're today's country. Hope you're having a great afternoon.

0: Danny Chesney and I Go Back on FX 101.9. Hey, Kirk hanging out with you in for Lexi this afternoon. You may have noticed on our Facebook page, Bree's Best Bets. She's been posting those. Bree's our summer cruiser, by the way. We're going to check in with her here shortly to find out what she's up. But she's been posting all of these cool events that are happening in and around the city. And she also gives you a list of upcoming events as well. Like today, for example, the Greek Fest started. The Maritime Doggy Expo is this weekend. The Arbor Square Spring Fling coming up on Saturday as well. 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
8: Mix of sun and cloud today. Southerly breeze, high 26. Feeling hotter than that. Humidex 30. Partly cloudy overnight as the fog moves inland through the evening and overnight hours. Low down to 13. It's a mix of sun and cloud to start off on Friday. A 30% chance of showers late afternoon. A high of 28. Humidex 34. Cloudy and cooler Saturday with a high of just 14 with a chance of showers. And sun and cloud in 20 degrees Sunday.
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0: Yes, they are bringing that Hometown Heroes Tour to Halifax Saturday, November 28th. That's Dean Brody and the Reclaws on FX 1019. 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

And back in the saddle on FX 1019. Hi there. Happy Thursday. Kirk hanging out with you this afternoon. I hope you're doing well. We're 27 degrees this afternoon with lows of 13 tonight.

Chris Young, Raised on Country on FX 101.9. Was just reading that there will be a closure to the McKay Bridge starting tomorrow at 9 p.m. all the way until Monday at 5:30 in the morning for maintenance work. However, just so you know, there's free ferry rides all weekend courtesy of Halifax Harbor Bridges. So, just an FYI, that's starting tomorrow at 9 p.m. Here's Zach Topp, South of Sanity.

0: Maybe you're cruising down the old dirt road this afternoon. Thanks for taking FX along for the ride. Kirk hanging out with you. In for Lexi. She is off today. Asking you on our Facebook page, too. And I think the general consensus here is between a 3 and 4 when it comes to a toasted marshmallow. What we've done is we posted a photo of a marshmallow that is not toasted all the way up to a number 6, which is burnt, basically. That's how my wife likes them. I'm between a 3 and 4. Need to be kind of golden, a little bit of white. No black, though. I don't want it charred. Gotta love hitting up the back roads, getting a campfire going, and having a marshmallow. So we're just simply wondering on our Facebook page this afternoon, what is the ideal marshmallow? How do you like it roasted? Let us know over at fx1019.ca.
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Chase Matthew and Darlin on FX 101.9, right in the middle of another great set of tunes. 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

0: Jelly Roll and Heart of Stone wrapping up another great set of tunes on FX. Kirk hanging out with you this afternoon. Hey, don't forget, tomorrow's the big draw. We'll qualify one more person with Frankie and MJ for 4 tickets to the country night of the Halifax Music Fest. And we're happy to announce that the Chicks are going to be in town. Yeah, Shaboozy going to be here, Blue Rodeo, the Barr Brothers. That's going to be an awesome Friday night at the end of the month, June 26th. At the Garrison Grounds at Citadel Hill. And one more chance to qualify tomorrow morning. And then we'll do the draw. One lucky winner from all the qualifiers this week with Frankie and MJ. More details online at fx1019.ca.
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11: Mix of sun and cloud today. Southerly breeze, high 26. Feeling hotter than that, humidex 30. Partly cloudy overnight as the fog moves inland through the evening and overnight hours. Low down to 13. It's a mix of sun and cloud to start off on Friday. A 30% chance of showers late afternoon. A high of 28, humidex 34. Cloudy and cooler Saturday with a high of just 14 with a chance of showers. And sun and cloud in 20 degrees Sunday.
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0: FX 101.9, today's country. Kirk in for Lexi this afternoon. How you doing? Just about into 5 o'clock, too. That means the drive at 5 on the way. We'll keep you company with some great tunes for the ride home. And we'll get the latest stories from across the province with your 5 o'clock news update. That is on the way. Also, while you got a minute here, while you're wasting time waiting for quitting time, why don't you go to our Facebook page and take a look at the photo that I shared earlier. This one been making its rounds on social, going a bit viral, but unfortunately, it's not real. Looks like it'd be awesome if it was. It's a Coleman 200-foot lazy river pool. And it's just, it looks spectacular. I mean, you probably remember as a kid hanging out in a lazy river, maybe, I don't know, Magic Mountain is the first one that comes to mind for me. Was there one at Upper Clemens Park too? I can't remember. It's been so long since I've been there. But man, the lazy rivers, just super fun. And, this looks like this would look great in the backyard. Unfortunately, it's not real, but a lot of people wish it was. Go take a peek for yourself, and maybe we can actually convince Coleman to make it. It's over on our Facebook page at fx1019.ca.
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for taking the high road to kick off your drive at 5 on FX 101.9. Kirk with you, in for Lexi this afternoon. I hope you're doing well. Very happy Thursday. Crank it up for the ride. Here's some Russell Dickerson and Happen to Me on FX.

Tyler Joe Miller and Under the Influence on FX 101.9. We saw 27 degrees this afternoon. That was nice. Lows of 13 tonight, partly cloudy, maybe some foggy patches. Beautiful day tomorrow, too, with highs of 28.

0: It's the Reklaws and one beer away on your drive at 5 on FX 101.9. Kirk hanging out with you this afternoon. Today is Corn on the Cob Day, just so you know. So if you were looking for some suggestions on what to chow down on tonight, corn on the cob, you can't go wrong. A little bit of butter, salt and pepper. Ah, now you're talking. Now, of course, what has to go with corn? You got to have like potatoes, a little bit of meat, maybe some salad too, right? I like cooking up a big barbecue with the potatoes, maybe a little steak, and my grill in the backyard, I have a side burner. So I usually put a pot of corn on there and put a little oil in there, a little butter and salt and pepper, and away you go. It is delicious. There's just something about corn on the barbecue. Maybe that's what I'll cook up tonight. Happy Corn on the Cob Day.
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2: I was 8 years old. I went to Pugwash. We went to visit some family friends.
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2: And it was my first trip from Cape Breton to Pugwash. I can remember, oh my God, we're so far from home. And when we got there, I got out of the car. It was like a whole different world. Like it was so strange about everything.
3: Right? Pugwash. So. A whole different world. When I was 8, my dad took my sister and I to London, England.
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3: 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I remember knocking on the washroom door and somebody inside says, occupied. I had no idea what that meant. I'm like, I'm 8 years old. They were very polite. Yes. They said, occupied. And me, I'm still knocking.
2: Wow.
3: I had to go. Yes, I went to London when I was 8 and that is my memory.
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Taylor Swift, I Knew It, I Knew You on FX 101.9. Finally throwing it back to her country roots again, where she got it all started. Nice to see a few of those country tunes coming back from Taylor again. Kirk hanging out with you tonight. We're lucky to have you along for the ride this evening. Dane Eagleson on FX. Thanks for hanging out with us tonight.

why? How did I get so ill?

0: Cody Johnson and The Fall on FX 101.9. Hey, it's Kirk in for Lexi this afternoon. Did you have a Nintendo 64 growing up? Some people say this was the best 64 game of all time. Certainly the best Legend of Zelda. People rant and rave about this one. Nintendo announcing earlier this week that the Legend of Zelda Ocarina of Time getting rebooted, remade, and upgraded for the Nintendo Switch 2. I still think it's the best Zelda ever. So I'm going to try to get my paws on it. And you can bet that I'll be introducing this one to my daughter. Did you happen to play this one? It's getting rebooted for the Switch 2. Coming soon. Probably going to be outrageously priced at over $100 as well, so start saving your pennies.
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6: Partly cloudy tonight with coastal fog, a low of about 13 degrees. Mix of sun and cloud through the start of Friday with a chance of showers inland late afternoon. High of 28, humid XO 34. There's a chance of showers through the overnight Friday, low down to 9. And Saturday, it's clouds, 60% chance of showers and cooler at 14. Sun and cloud and 20 on Sunday.
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0: That's Stephen Lee Olsen and Odie Orr's on FX 101.9. Kirk hanging out with you this afternoon. Today kicked off the Halifax Greek Fest, by the way. Big shout out to the organizers and volunteers that are putting this on. And I mean, you're sitting at home wondering what to eat for supper anyway. Who wants to cook on a Thursday? Why not head down and grab some delicious Greek food over there? Doors open at 4 o'clock. They've got junior dancing kicking off at 6:30. There's senior dances at 7:30 and things wrapping up at 9 p.m. as the festival closes for the day. But then it continues, of course, all weekend long. Absolutely free. 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

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Wrapping up your drive at 5. Kirk hanging out with you in for Lexi. The great country music ain't going to stop here, though. Just because the drive's over in your home, crank it up in the garage while you're working on some things out there. Here's Jess Moskaluk on FX. Yeah.

Robert and Park on FX 101.9, Today's Country. Kirk hanging out with you in for Lexi tonight. Welcome to 6 o'clock. Hope you're doing well. Happy Thursday. We saw 26 degrees this afternoon. We're dropping a lows of 13 tonight and highs of 28 tomorrow. Bring on the

That's Madeline Merlo and Middle of the Bed on FX 101.9, Today's Country. Kirk hanging out with you. Right in the middle of another great set of tunes. We're talking FIFA World Cup in just another 6 minutes.

0: That's the Hunter Brothers and Lost on FX 101.9, Today's Country. Kirk in for Lexi tonight. Thanks for joining us. Have you started watching the FIFA World Cup, by the way? Kicked off today for the soccer lovers. Football for the intense soccer lovers, because that's what they call it overseas. Eh? It's not soccer, it's football over there. Canadian team will be on the field tomorrow at 4 p.m. if you want to go cheer them on, by the way. But yes, a couple of games took place today and more continuing later this evening. We're asking you on our Facebook page and on our website this evening and this afternoon, are you actually going to be watching the FIFA World Cup? How interested are you? Maybe you're only watching the Canadian games. Let us know. Go vote over there at fx1019.ca or weigh in on our Facebook page. It's our Vogue Optical poll question of the day. 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
2: Halifax has the highest rate of weed consumption in Canada. Wastewater testing has repeatedly shown Halifax with the highest cannabis levels per capita. The data compares major cities including Toronto, Montreal, Vancouver, and Edmonton. While Toronto leads the Canada in total volume consumed, Halifax ranks highest when it's adjusted to population. And all that goes in the wastewater, which goes through the water treatment plants, and then we drink it. So what does that say? We're all high.
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0: Rec Laws and Never Drinking Again on FX 101.9, Today's Country. How many times have you said that after a weekend of drinking, though? I'm never doing that again. And, well, then the next weekend comes around, right? Kirk hanging out with you tonight, in for Lexi. Thanks for joining us. Just wanted to remind you that it is going to be a party soon on Argyle Street. Yeah, they're going to be closing down the street for the Shore Party from June 19th to the 21st. That is next weekend, by the way, next Friday. And this is for the SailGP weekend races. Then there's all kinds of music, food, and culture on Argyle Street with Juno winners Neon Dreams, David Sampson, Brooklyn Blackmore. There's special guests all weekend long, and it's absolutely free. Part of the SailGP weekend races. All kicks off at 6 p.m. each night. Details online on our events page over there at fx1019.ca, but maybe we'll see you over there.
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7: Partly cloudy tonight with coastal fog, a low of about 13 degrees. Mix of sun and cloud through the start of Friday with a chance of showers inland late afternoon. High of 28, humidex 34. There's a chance of showers through the overnight Friday, low down to 9, and Saturday it's clouds, 60% chance of showers at cooler at 14, sun and cloud and 20 on Sunday.
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0: Sounds and sunshine's free on FX 101.9. Certainly was today. And looks like there's more sunshine in the forecast for tomorrow. 28 degrees with a mix of sun and clouds. So really looking forward to kicking off the weekend with some nice summer-like temps. Maybe a few showers in the forecast for Saturday, but listen, we're not sugar. We won't melt, right? It's Kirk hanging out with you this evening, in for Lexi. She's off today, but listen, that's going to do it for me. Been an absolute pleasure hanging out. Let's do this again sometime, hey? Before I let you go, I did want to send you with peace, love, happiness, harmony, and respect, though. Nothing but the best of vibes headed your way tonight, and each and every day, of course. You take care. We'll talk to you soon.
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3: Partly cloudy tonight with coastal fog, a low of about 13 degrees. Mix of sun and cloud through the start of Friday with a chance of showers inland late afternoon. High of 28, humid XO 34. There's a chance of showers through the overnight Friday, low down to 9. And Saturday, it's clouds, 60% chance of showers and cooler at 14. Sun and cloud and 20 on Sunday.
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